Good to see Phil Collins getting a second nod into the Rock Hall. He more than deserves it. He's already in as a member of Genesis. That happened back in like 2014, something like that. November 14th in LA, he gets it. That's all. 105.

against the Lightning. See if they can get a nice win tonight against the Stanley Cup champs as they continue to fine-tune this roster and figure out who stays, who goes as the season approaches with the Preds and 105.9 The Rock.

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9: I'm Fox 17 Chief Meteorologist Katie Morgan, looking at a beautiful night ahead as temperatures slip into the low 60s under a partly cloudy sky. More sunshine on the way for Friday. Highs topping off in the low 80s for the afternoon.
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Fridays at 9, a little more than an hour away. Got something good for tonight? Let me know what it is. Tap it on in. 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It's Blind Melon.

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Something to get you warmed up for the 90s at 9 tonight. Incubus there, Alice Cooper here, Big Rig here as well, and you're there. Thank you for being there for me. Appreciate you. Any last-minute ideas for the 90s at 9 tonight, by the way? We're going to close off the talk back in the next 5, 10 minutes at the most, so light it up. 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
2: All right, things up where it started for Soundgarden way back when. 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

down in Franklin. There you go, buddy. Your hero of the day, Metallica, on the 90s at 9. Now, Biscuit is going to be opening up for Metallica, and they're doing it in Vancouver, and we have a trip to take you there. Seriously, I'm going to tell you how to win this whole thing right at the end of the 90s at 9 in just a few minutes. So hold tight. It's 105.9.

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condom. Yes, it's really a thing. 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And 10,000 people have requested it for their car. I'm going to explain this in What the Dumb of the Day coming up just after 10. 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

Nashville for Dolly Parton Day 925, to be exact. Legendary movie title, you get the gist here. But it's going to end really cool tomorrow night downtown. I'll tell you everything coming up within 15. 105.

0: It's really cool to see this whole thing come together. The night that Dolly passed away, I was on the air. I shared something on social media. And I know I'm not the only one who made this correlation. How could you not? When thinking about what day would be perfect to honor Dolly and the famous movie 9 to 5, it was simple. 9 to 5, September 25th. So Nashville's like, we're all in. And they are. I mean, tomorrow is a big day here. And a lot of it is going to start late tonight. Now, tomorrow, pink landmarks. They're doing the downtown bridges, the historic Metro Courthouse. They're all lighting up pink for the night tomorrow night. The charitable giving is going to be on. I know that Garth Brooks and Trisha Yearwood's Friends in Low Places Bar and Honky Tonk is going to be donating the day's proceeds to the Nashville Public Library and Dolly's Imagination Library tomorrow. That's awesome. But the fireworks tomorrow night, it's not going to be a huge display, but 9:25 tomorrow night, if you're downtown, you will see the sky light up something special in honor of Dolly Parton tomorrow night.
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The flyaway of a lifetime and all the need to know is on this coming up just after 11 o'clock. 105.9 The Rock.

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them, Biggest Rigus, and, well, Guns N' Roses is getting ready. They're winding down the world tour. Slash is then going to get a couple months. He's got his new album that drops first of the year. He and Miles Kennedy will take the boys out to tour. McDuff McKagan also is going to finally release some more new music in January. And Axl is going to get the TMJ surgery on his jaw. Rest, recoup, recover, and eventually, Slash said it just 2 weeks ago, there will be new Guns N' Roses in the new year ahead. So I'm guessing we'll have that chance to see him on the road again, too. It's November Rain.

0: Nashville's classic rock, 105.9 The Rock. Thanks for hanging out. It's Stacy with you. So as far as movies go, Zach Cregger's Resident Evil, the reboot, made $60 million in its debut weekend, last weekend. And Practical Magic 2 earned $12 million. So we'll see how it does this time around. Spider-Man Brand New Day, still crushing it though.
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Nashville's classic rock, 105.9 The Rock. Thanks for hanging out. It's Stacy with you in the fall prime days nearing, happening October 6th and 7th, where you can get all kinds of deals, tech, tools, home essentials, everyday basics. 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

Happy 2 a.m. on Friday. This is Kyle Lewis, 105.9 The Rock, Nashville's Classic Rock. I'm going to be hanging out with you for the next couple of hours. So strap in, hang out. I'm going to be trying to give away free tickets, talk about the most stupid stuff that you've ever heard of, and just trying to make a good start to our Friday.

I'm being told that you need to go deep, like go deeper, because every weekday at noon on 105.9 The Rock, Nashville's Classic Rock, we're going to be playing some of your favorite deep cold cuts with Jilly's. So if you're in that mood for some of those songs that no one else knows but you do, those are going to be playing here at noon.

Don't let me stress anybody out here. This is Colin with 105.9 The Rock, Nashville's Classic Rock, and my bags still aren't packed. My Uber still hasn't been ordered. And no, I am not ready to head to the official Dolly Parton Airport. Can anyone guess where I'm going? If you hang out in a little bit, I'm going to tell you guys about the trip of my life that I'm going to be taking here in, shoot, 6 hours, 5 hours. Like, this thing is going to get rolling, and I am not ready to go. So if you're anxious, if you're stressed, let me tell you why you should be here on 105.9 The Rock, Nashville's Classic Rock.

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We were all asking for it. 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

You know, Reels is a really good place for me to get content for this show, I'll be honest. And I saw a video the other day where I was like, you know what? That just makes sense. This is Colin with 105.9 The Rock, Nashville's Classic Rock. And, you know, I'd been talking like a couple weeks ago about like this new workout plan that I've been doing and what's been working for me. But, you know, sometimes you just got to bang your head against the wall. And that actually burns calories, 150 calories.

I had a really cool sound effect for opening up the rock vault, but my boss told me I couldn't do it. And I really would have loved to have shared it with you. So this is instead how I'm announcing that the rock vault is opening up this weekend. Yeah, I know. It's an exciting thing, and a sound effect would have been really cool from my mouth. But that's not happening right now. So here every weekend, 105.9 The Rock, Nashville's Classic Rock, is opening up the Rock Vault just

You hear two Weezer songs in a row. That's your chance to win our Two in the Pinkerton contest. 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

Was the song we just listened to a Weezer song? No. No, it wasn't. Is the song we're about to listen to a Weezer song? No. No, it's not. But, hear me out. If they were, if both of those songs were Weezer songs, and if you knew the names to both of those Weezer songs, you're going to do yourself a favor here, okay? You're going to go ahead and call 615-737-1059. You're going to tell them the name of the two songs that you heard that were Weezer songs and that you knew the name. And we're giving away tickets. Those tickets can be yours. Here on 105.9 The Rock, National Classic Rock, we're giving away two tickets to Weezer every time you hear two songs in a row. You're welcome.

doesn't love the 90s? I mean, I wouldn't really know too much about them. That was BC before Colin. Oh, yeah, this is Colin with 105.9 The Rock, Nashville's Classic Rock. And every night from at 9 o'clock, join Scuba Steve. You know, relax a little bit. Throw it back. 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And it's just going to be Nirvana, Bush, STP, Metallica, whatever. 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

right, that's going to be my time here tonight. Thank you for letting me be the voice of your night. This is Colin with 105.9 The Rock, Nashville's Classic Rock. Whether you like it or love it, I'll be here again next Friday.

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5: Good morning, Nashville. And welcome in to Friday's show. Clap it up, clap it up, clap it up. We made it to the end of the work week, my friend. Oh, man. Time flies when you have fun, right? And we're going to try to make this morning go by fast for you so we can make the day go by fast so that way you can get into the weekend. We got what's trending on the way. Plus, it is Friday. You know what that means? Frustration Friday. And if you want to go ahead and start throwing your frustrations our way, you can always hit that talk back mic while listening on the iHeartRadio app if you're doing that, if you want to get a jump start on that. And, yeah. It's Friday. That's all I got to say. It's Friday. We made it to the end of the work week. We'll take a look at what's trending right after Phil Collins. It's Battle in the Morning. It's 105.9 The Rock.

It's 105.9 The Rock, Nashville's classic rock. It's Battle in the Morning. Now, I saw this, and I'm just going to say, I think this is pretty dumb. You know how adults do bar crawls and pub crawls for birthdays? Yeah? Well, now people are doing park crawls for kids. Yeah, you hit three or four playgrounds, you load all the kids onto a party bus between stops, you give them snacks, then finish at the last park with cake. People online are calling it genius, but I'm sorry, that sounds exhausting. Now, instead of watching a bunch of kids at one park, I've got to keep track of them at four different parks, get everybody back on the bus every time, and make sure that nobody leaves a shoe behind, and then somehow keep the sugar-fueled chaos moving on schedule. No thanks. A regular birthday party already feels like crowd control. This is just a pub crawl with juice boxes and worse listeners.

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0: 105.9 The Rock, Nashville's Classic Rock. It's Battle in the Morning, Frustration Friday. You want to jump in on the show? 615-737-1059 is the number. Let's go to the phones. Hi, who's this?
1: Battle, it's Chris.
0: Chris, what's up, man? How are you?
1: I'm glad today is Frustration Friday.
0: You and me both, brother. What do you got that's frustrating you this morning?
1: I am trying to go to work, and we got these mother trucking, grandma driving people that will go 10 miles under the speed limit on a two-lane road. Get out of the way. God bless, man. And people wonder why there's so much road rage.
0: Exactly, Chris.
1: Yeah, because, you know, other things will put me behind bars.
0: I love it, Chris. I love it, brother. It's always good to hear from you, man.
1: You take it easy, Battle.
0: See you, brother. Oh, by the way, just a quick reminder, Two in the Pinkerton is going on. Anytime you hear us play back-to-back Weezer songs, you got a chance to win tickets to seeing Weezer at Bridgestone Arena in October. And, well, I just played Weezer Say It Ain't So, and let me hit play on this. Oh, what do you know? It's another Weezer song. 615-737-1059 is the number. You want to win Weezer tickets. Tell me the two Weezer songs that we are playing, and you can win tickets to see Weezer at Bridgestone in October.

0: Pinkerton is what we call it at 105.9 The Rock, Nashville's classic rock. It's Battle in the Morning. Anytime you hear us play back-to-back Weezer songs, you call in, you tell us what back-to-back songs we played, and you can go see Weezer at Bridgestone Arena in October. Let's go to the phones and see who we have. Hi, who's this?
1: This is Jake from Murfreesboro.
0: Jake from Murfreesboro. What's going on, ma'am?
1: For Frustration Friday, I'm mad about all the stoplights that are green for like 5 seconds, and then they turn red for like 5 minutes.
0: Mm-hmm.
1: And also for the Weezer tickets, the two songs were Undone / the Sweater Song and Say It Ain't So.
0: Dang, Jake, you not only did you hit Frustration Friday, but you also hit two in the Pinkerton. Congratulations, Jake!
1: Yeah!
0: Jake's going to Weezer! Congratulations, Jake. You got both of the songs right, and you got to be in on Frustration Friday. Tell us what station's hooking you up, ma'am.
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0: 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Hi, who's this?
1: This is Jenny.
0: Hey, Jenny, what's up?
1: Well, I'm calling about Frustration Friday.
0: All right. What do you got for Frustration Friday, Jenny?
1: The traffic in Murfreesboro.
0: Ooh, how bad is it?
1: 2-lane roadways that should have been 4-lane roadways at least 10 years ago. They keep building out here, and they don't expand the roadways. People keep moving here, and they just, you know, expect us to get to where we need to be in a certain amount of time. And the roadways, they haven't expanded, but yet they keep building stuff, and people keep moving here.
0: Chris literally called in and said the exact same thing, that he's stuck on a 2-lane road. So I feel your pain. I have that in Gallatin, so I understand. And it sucks.
1: Yeah, it's terrible.
0: Jenny, I appreciate you calling in and being a part of Frustration Friday this morning.
1: Thanks. Have a good day.
0: You too, Jenny.
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0: Hey, what's up?
1: Are we on live?
0: Yeah. What's up?
1: I just wanted to say that I love you guys. And I hear you guys every day on the bus.
0: Oh, well, we appreciate that. What's your name?
1: Carol.
0: Well, Carol, I appreciate you listening to us on the bus every morning. I hope you have a great day, okay?

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105.9 The Rock, Nashville's classic rock. It's Battle in the Morning. So did you hear? Nickelback is coming to Bridgestone Arena. It's going to be incredible. It's part of 107.5 The River's iHeartRadio Jingle Ball 2026 tour presented by Capital One. It is going to be incredible. Nickelback playing Bridgestone Arena. And don't worry. I guarantee you, I had a conversation with Program Director Jonathan. We will have tickets for you to see Nickelback at iHeartRadio at 107.5 The River's Jingle Ball. By the way, speaking of Nickelback,

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It's Battle in the Morning. So as you know, today is a very important day. Today is Dolly Parton Day. As a nod to her song, 9 to 5, today is all about celebrating the queen of country across the country. In Nashville, what's really cool about it, there's going to be pink lights. There's Dolly posters all around the city. Garth Brooks' Friends in Low Places bar will donate proceeds to her Imagination Library. And then there's going to be a big fireworks celebration tonight at exactly 9:25. So I thought, how can I honor Dolly Parton here on Battle in the Morning? Because if there was ever a day where I'm going to sneak in a little Dolly into the show, this is it. And I really don't care what program director Jonathan says. So I am going to bend the rules, and we are going to celebrate Dolly Parton Day the only way I know how. And that is to play Dolly 9 to 5. So program director Jonathan, you can yell at me later, my friends.

99 The Rock, Nashville's classic rock. It's Battle in the Morning inside of a 60-minute commercial-free rock block. Hey, by the way, don't forget, Two in the Pinkerton still going on. If you, throughout the day, hear back-to-back Weezer songs, all you gotta do is call in and tell us which two Weezer songs you heard for your chance to win tickets to seeing Weezer when they come in Rock Bridgestone Arena. It's Battle in the Morning. It's 105.9 The Rock in Boston.

105.9 The Rock, Nashville's Classic Rock. It's Battle in the Morning. On the way next, we're going to check in with our good friend Big Balls Brian ahead of this weekend's games. Obviously, Big Balls Brian bet the house. We'll do that just after 9 o'clock. We'll check in on the big game that's happening tomorrow between UT and UT, talking about Texas and Tennessee. We'll also talk about the Titans and what is his bet the house bets of the week. Big Balls Brian in studio with us next.

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0: 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It's Battle in the Morning. Looking at my watch, it's about that time that we bring back our new friend to the show, Big Balls Brian. Hit the music.
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0: What up, Brian? Man, how are you, dude?
3: What's up, Battle?
0: Man, so last week did pretty good with our bets, right?
3: Yeah, we hit the bet the house pick. We did all right.
0: We got to talk about the elephant in the room, the big game tomorrow, Battle of the UT, Texas versus Tennessee. Everybody's talking about it. President Trump's going to be there. People are complaining because Peyton Manning's cheering on his nephew and not his alma mater. How are we feeling heading into this? Because I know you're a big UT fan, not Texas, by the way.
3: Well, we're feeling emotional, right? So I'll take emotions out of the bets. Tennessee's getting some points. We're getting 4.5. Look, emotionally, I'll tell you that I'm staying away from this game from a betting standpoint.
0: Yeah.
3: What an atmosphere it's going to be. It's worth saying Texas would be Mexico right now if it wasn't for Tennessee. Shout out Davy Crockett. We're going to stay away from this game from a betting perspective, but I'll tell you professionally from a betting perspective, a lot of folks are riding Tennessee in the points. We're going to find out who the real UT is. It's Pantone 151 Orange, by the way.
0: So let me ask you this. Is there any prop bets of how many times they show Trump on TV?
3: There is some prop bets.
0: Is there?
3: Is there an
0: over-under? What is that?
3: It depends on which site you're looking at, but anywhere between 4.5 and 6.5 on prop bets. Interesting fact that came along yesterday, anytime Trump leaves the suite, they actually cut communications to the headsets.
0: Ooh.
3: Through the coaches, both in the booth and to the field and to the field of the player. So that'll be interesting. See how many times that happens. I think there's probably, you can bet on that out there somewhere too, I'm sure.
0: Somewhere there's somebody. I'm gonna take the over 6.5 of times they'll show Trump on TV.
3: I would take the over. Absolutely.
0: Take the over. We're not going to really talk about the Titans because, well, I mean, it's the Titans. Although, if you want to throw something out there, what should somebody bet on for the Titans game this Sunday against the Giants?
3: Again, we saw what happened last week, Battle. Emotionally, again, I stay away from that game. Look, one of two things is going to happen, right? Jameis Winston's going to come out, throw for a buck 93 interceptions. The Titans are going to go in there and get a win. Or Jameis Winston's going to come out and throw for 450 and 4 touchdowns. It's going to be one of the two.
0: You never know what Jameis Winston you're going to get.
3: I will say if the Titans had the same defense they had last week, it was improved, right?
0: Yeah. It was a good game. We stayed in it. I was excited about it.
3: Yeah. Miserably hot, but yeah.
0: Oh, God.
3: Good game. I think the Titans are 2.5 points. They're laying 2.5 here, so... If you're in the mood to take a gamble and you want to build off last week's Titans performance, maybe throw some money to Titans in the points, but it's a risk.
0: It is definitely a risk. Now let's get into it. The bet the house. What are you picking for this week? Because we did good last week.
3: We did. The bet the house pick this week is a team that I don't normally bet on, and we're going to go Kentucky. I tell you what, probably other than Mississippi State, my surprise team in the SEC so far this year. We're going to take Kentucky. They're getting 20.5, but we're going to take Kentucky in the points. I'm going to throw out one more, too. We're going to throw out a service academy in there. Navy. Navy plays tonight. 6.5-point favorite. Take Navy to roll. That triple option offense is going to roll tonight. So shout out Navy Service Academy. We're going to take Navy to roll.
0: There you have it. There is Big Balls Brian. Bet the house. We'll see how you do on Monday. And appreciate you coming in this morning, dude. Hey,
3: thanks for having me, Battle.
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Nashville Predators are back out on the ice tomorrow. If you're looking for something to do, a little matinee game, 2 o'clock puck drop tomorrow as the Carolina Hurricanes roll into town. It's also Nashville Preds Fest, so they're doing a cool little free thing before the game tomorrow in the Walk of Fame Park. So if you're looking for something to do, Nashville Preds.

Wrapping things up here on your Friday. Appreciate you letting me hang out. It's been fun. We shall do it again on Monday. Don't forget, 640 One Stupid Question for your chance to win Weezer tickets. All next week, we'll play One Stupid Question. 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Instagram, hit that follow button. If we're not already friends, Battle on Air is where you can find me. Gonna hand things over to Jill. She's on the way in next. Love ya. Mean it. Bye-bye. Leaving you with Skinner. Have a great weekend. I'll see you back.

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He's really proud of it.

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know who's a huge fan of Metallica? John Carpenter, director of Halloween. And he says he would absolutely love to direct a Metallica music video, should they ever ask. 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

rhinestones today as Nashville celebrates Dolly Parton. Happy Dolly Day on this 925. 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

Reed and Higher on 105.9 The Rock, Nashville's Classic Rock. I'm Jilly. A big hello to Andrew. Got us on in Mount Juliet today. Thanks for listening, Andrew. I've got your cold cut from the Cars coming up right after Stevie Nicks.

Kelly Squire closing out Cold Cuts for the week with Lonely Is the Night. We will do more Cold Cuts Monday at noon. We do it every weekday. Thanks to Morgan & Morgan, America's largest injury law firm. 105.9 The Rock.

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I'm getting into the Halloween spirit. I've been trying to wait till October 1st to start watching all my favorite Halloween movies. I don't really know why, just a date I've set. So I haven't watched Ernest Scared Stupid yet,

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Matthew McConaughey. I love you, just not tomorrow. Let's go, Vols. Tennessee and Texas starting things off tomorrow for a college football Saturday, 11 a.m. at Neyland Stadium. A little later, you got Vandy starting their SEC play at Auburn.

Matt, for just a moment there, hopefully you didn't mind that. It is officially Dolly Parton Day, 9/25, September 20. Okay, anyways, you get it. It is also Unofficial Request Friday, your chance to take control of the radio. All you got to do is hit that talk back mic. 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Let's go.

0: Scuba Steve, this is Cassandra. I'm the truck driver around Nashville. Could you please play Metallica, King Nothing? Thank you.
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2: 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It is the unofficial Request Friday. We just got started. Send yours in now. Let's go.

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0: 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Up near the play button, you'll see this red circle with a microphone. That is the talkback mic. Tap that, just like this one right here.
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0: 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This is Melanie out of Clarksville. I'd like you to play something by heart.
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0: 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This is Wyatt, listening out of Cross Plains, Tennessee. 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

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Up near the play button, you'll see this red circle with the microphone. That is the talkback mic. Tap it, just like Wyatt. Let me know who you are, where you're listening from, and what song you want to hear.

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